on the island. In the back room she was everybody's darling, but she never lost a head, even when she was given head. She says, hey babe, take a walk on the wild side. Said, hey babe, take a walk on the wild side. And the colored girl, oh, do do.

little Joe never once gave it away. Everybody had to pay and pay. A hustle here and a hustle there. New York City is the place where I said, hey, babe, take a walk on the wild side. I said, hey, Joe.

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Then I guess she had to crash. Valium would help that, said he. Take a walk on the wild side. I said,

Drink some margaritas by string of blue lights. Listen to the mariachi play at midnight. Are you with me? Are you with me?